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It is your more music Monday evening. Got the Motels coming up. 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

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If there's a more melancholy song in the history of music, I would be shocked. The Motel is right there. It's a great tune, though. Only the Lonely on your More Music Monday evening. Going to be hot, hot, hot tomorrow. Full forecast is coming up. Duran Duran on the way, too. Robert Palmer right now is simply irresistible. Cool 105.

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1: Big hits, go 105 to Miami Sound Machine. Of course, that is Gloria Estefan on vocals. It's Conga on Your More Music Monday evening. The American Red Cross having not one but two blood drives tomorrow. One is at the Heinsberg VFW, the other at Hazen Union High School in Hardwick. 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Stay tuned. We have more big hits on the way after your brutally hot forecast. It's Phil Collins, the Bengals, and Rick Astley next.
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1: Champlain Valley weather.
2: Passing clouds, maybe a shower tonight as the humidity comes up, the low 68. Tomorrow's a scorcher, 98 with sunshine and very high humidity. And an unusually high risk for severe thunderstorms tomorrow evening and night. Damaging wind, large hail, and tornadoes possible. Tuesday evening and Tuesday night, the low 70. By Wednesday, the sun's out, the high 87. Campers and those outside tomorrow evening should be especially aware of the incoming weather. I'm NBC5 Chief

Rick Astley. It's Together Forever. Plenty more music Monday evening. On Wednesday, John Brooks is going to spin the wheel of meat again. 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
1: Big Hit School 105, the new kids on the block. 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It is your More Music Monday evening. 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With the Vermont Lake Monsters and Cool 105. We got more big hits coming up after weather forecast. It's Pat Benatar next.
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12: Passing clouds, maybe a shower tonight as the humidity comes up below 68. Tomorrow's a scorcher, 98 with sunshine and very high humidity. And an unusually high risk for severe thunderstorms tomorrow evening and night. Damaging wind, large hail, and tornadoes possible. Tuesday evening and Tuesday night below 70. By Wednesday, the sun's out, the high 87. Campers and those outside tomorrow evening should be especially aware of the incoming weather. I'm NBC5 Chief Meteorologist Tyler Jankowski.

Big Hits, Cool 105, something you're not going to want to do tomorrow. It'll be way too hot to jump. Van Halen on your More Music Monday evening. Yes, we're going to see the temperature get up to the maybe 98 degrees. Full forecast coming up. John Mellencamp right now, Cool 105.

0: 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What's up on your More Music Monday evening? 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We got more of those big hits on the way. 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
10: Passing clouds, maybe a shower tonight as the humidity comes up below 68. Tomorrow's a scorcher, 98 with sunshine and very high humidity. And an unusually high risk for severe thunderstorms tomorrow evening and night. Damaging wind, large hail, and tornadoes possible. Tuesday evening and Tuesday night, the low 70. By Wednesday, the sun's out, the high 87. Campers and those outside tomorrow evening should be especially aware of the incoming weather. I'm NBC5 Chief Meteorologist Tyler Jankowski.

Big Hits, Cool 105. Stuart Copeland once said that was the hardest Police song to play drums to. It's Spirits of the Material World on your More Music Monday evening. Johnny H. Jazz and Roxette are both coming up. Whitney Houston right now. How will I know? Big Hits, Cool 105.

0: Big Hits, Cool 105. It's Roxette and Joyride on your More Music Monday evening. Joey D saying goodbye. Good night. I'll talk to you again tomorrow night, hopefully. You never know. I could get crushed by a meteor. Stranger things have happened, although that would be pretty bizarre, especially considering I just talked about it. I mean, that's a story right there. Local DJ jokes about being crushed by a meteor on the air and then gets crushed by a meteor on the air. Let's hope that doesn't happen. I'll talk to you again tomorrow night. In the meantime, stay tuned. Gloria Gaynor is next.
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7: Champagne Valley weather.
8: Passing clouds, maybe a shower tonight as the humidity comes up, the low 68. Tomorrow's a scorcher, 98 with sunshine and very high humidity. And an unusually high risk for severe thunderstorms tomorrow evening and night. Damaging wind, large hail, and tornadoes possible. Tuesday evening and Tuesday night, the low 70. By Wednesday, the sun's out, the high 87. Campers and those outside tomorrow evening should be especially aware of the incoming weather. I'm NBC5 Chief.

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10: Passing clouds, maybe a shower tonight as the humidity comes up, the low 68. Tomorrow's a scorcher, 98 with sunshine and very high humidity. And an unusually high risk for severe thunderstorms tomorrow evening and night. Damaging wind, large hail, and tornadoes possible. Tuesday evening and Tuesday night, the low 70. By Wednesday, the sun's out, the high 87. Campers and those outside tomorrow evening should be especially aware of the incoming weather. I'm NBC5 Chief Meteorologist Tyler Jankowski.

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5: Champlain Valley weather.
6: Passing clouds, maybe a shower tonight as the humidity comes up, below 68. Tomorrow's a scorcher, 98 with sunshine and very high humidity. And an unusually high risk for severe thunderstorms tomorrow evening and night. Damaging wind, large hail, and tornadoes possible. Tuesday evening and Tuesday night, the low 70. By Wednesday, the sun's out, the high 87. Campers and those outside tomorrow evening should be especially aware of the incoming weather. I'm NBC5 Chief Meteorologist.

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passing clouds, maybe a shower tonight as the humidity comes up below 68. Tomorrow's a scorcher, 98 with sunshine and very high humidity. And an unusually high risk for severe thunderstorms tomorrow evening and night. Damaging wind, large hail, and tornadoes possible. Tuesday evening and Tuesday night, the low 70. By Wednesday, the sun's out, the high 87. Campers and those outside tomorrow evening should be especially aware of the incoming weather. I'm NBC5 Chief

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6: Passing clouds, maybe a shower tonight as the humidity comes up below 68. Tomorrow's a scorcher, 98 with sunshine and very high humidity. And an unusually high risk for severe thunderstorms tomorrow evening and night. Damaging wind, large hail, and tornadoes possible. Tuesday evening and Tuesday night, the low 70. By Wednesday, the sun's out, the high 87. Campers and those outside tomorrow evening should be especially aware of the incoming weather. I'm NBC5 Chief

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2: I had the weirdest dream last night. I was floating through the air when suddenly a hibachi grill appeared. Steak sizzling, shrimp flipping, zucchini in the air. A volcano erupted in slow motion, but it was made of onion. Is this Kodo?
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6: Got a scorcher today, the high 98 with tropical humidity, sunny all the way through the afternoon, some wildfire smoke high in the sky as well, and then an unusually high risk for severe thunderstorms this evening and this night. Damaging wind, large hail, tornadoes possible. That's through tonight with a low of 70. Tomorrow it's a lot quieter with sunshine and a high of 87. Could be some showers Thursday with a high of 84. But anyone outside tonight, especially campers, should be very aware of the thunderstorm risk and have a way to get weather alerts. I'm NBC5 Chief Meteorologist Tyler Jankowski.

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3: In Addison, Vermont is the John Strong Mansion Museum. This museum is the former home of John Strong and his family. During the Revolutionary War, John Strong fought in the regiment of Ethan Allen's brother, Ira Allen. His wife, Agnes, stayed home with their 3 children in Addison. Tragedy struck when Agnes caught wind of British forces on their way to burn down her home. Luckily, Agnes and the children escaped before the British arrived and were able to reunite with John in Dorset. The Strongs rebuilt their Addison estate 20 years after the war, and it is now the John Strong Mansion Museum.
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6: We've got a scorcher today, the high 98 with tropical humidity, sunny all the way through the afternoon, some wildfire smoke high in the sky as well, and then an unusually high risk for severe thunderstorms this evening and this night. Damaging wind, large hail, tornadoes possible. That's through tonight with a low of 70. Tomorrow it's a lot quieter with sunshine and a high of 87. Could be some showers Thursday with a high of 84. But anyone outside tonight, especially campers, should be very aware of the thunderstorm risk and have a way to get weather alerts. I'm NBC5 Chief Meteorologist Tyler Jankowski.

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1: Got a scorcher today, the high 98 with tropical humidity, sunny all the way through the afternoon, some wildfire smoke high in the sky as well, and then an unusually high risk for severe thunderstorms this evening and this night. Damaging wind, large hail, tornadoes possible. That's through tonight with a low of 70. Tomorrow it's a lot quieter with sunshine and a high of 87. Could be some showers Thursday with a high of 84. But anyone outside tonight, especially campers, should be very aware of the thunderstorm risk and have a way to get weather alerts. I'm NBC5 Chief Meteorologist Tyler Jankowski.

Big Hits Cool 105. Well, hot diggity, it's going to be a warm day today. Partly to mostly sunny, hot, humid, high up around 98. And then tonight, severe weather possible around sunset or so. We'll get you full details coming up on Cool 105.

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Morrisonville, New York's where it's at. The Clinton County Fair going on all this week. 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

0: Kits Cool 105. You got it. The More Music Morning Show here on a Tuesday morning. It's Bastille Day. 14th day of July 2026. And tomorrow, Wheel of Meat Wednesday. Details on that coming up. Forecast is next.
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9: Champagne Valley weather.
10: We've got a scorcher today, the high 98 with tropical humidity, sunny all the way through the afternoon, some wildfire smoke high in the sky as well, and then an unusually high risk for severe thunderstorms this evening and this night. Damaging wind, large hail, tornadoes possible. That's through tonight with a low of 70. Tomorrow it's a lot quieter with sunshine and a high of 87. Could be some showers Thursday with a high of 84. But anyone outside tonight, especially campers, should be very aware of the thunderstorm risk and have a way to get weather alerts. I'm NBC5 Chief Meteorologist Tyler Jankowski.

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The It's Cool 105 Champlain Valley forecast, partly to mostly sunny, hot and humid today. High today, 98. Now, this afternoon, you're going to want to keep your eyes to the skies. We've got possible severe weather around sunset or so. Damaging wind, hail possible. We'll get you a full update on that coming up in minutes here. Tomorrow looking pretty good. Cooler and drier with a high tomorrow 88. Full forecast along with the headlines coming up at 5:55. Right now it's Don Henley, Big Hits, Cool 105.

0: Big Hits Cool 105. That is En Vogue. I am John Brooks. It is the More Music Morning Show here on a Tuesday morning, 14th day of July. We've got your headlines coming up, an update on that forecast, and the Pet Shop Boys roll out next.
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12: Good morning, I'm Adrian Pastor. The pool at Smuggler's Notch Resort is closed until further notice after an SUV drove through the fence and landed in the water Monday afternoon. Police did not say if anyone is facing charges, and they aren't identifying the driver because of the ages of those involved. Burlington has approved a new battery energy storage facility at the McNeil plant. It will hold energy generated from renewable sources for later use to balance supply and demand. Burlington Electric says it could help lower rates. New York's governor says that more than 5,000 utility workers are available to engage in damage assessment and repair ahead of the extreme heat and storms in the North Country. She says the state is working with county emergency managers to meet electricity demands. ICE agents have shot and killed a 26-year-old from Columbia in Maine. DHS says the man was not the target of their warrant, but that he tried to flee the scene in a vehicle, and an officer fired, fearing for his safety. It's the second time in a week that ICE agents have used deadly force. For NBC5 News, I'm Adrian Pastor.
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13: We've got a scorcher today, the high 98 with tropical humidity, sunny all the way through the afternoon, some wildfire smoke high in the sky as well, and then an unusually high risk for severe thunderstorms this evening and this night. Damaging wind, large hail, tornadoes possible. That's through tonight with a low of 70. Tomorrow it's a lot quieter with sunshine and a high of 87. Could be some showers Thursday with a high of 84, but Anyone outside tonight, especially campers, should be very aware of the thunderstorm risk and have a way to get weather alerts. I'm NBC5 Chief Meteorologist Tyler Jankowski.
0: Right now, partly cloudy, 72 in Burlington, 75 in Plattsburgh, and that's what's happening now. 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

0: Genesis is 6:09. Good morning, John Brooks here with the More Music Morning Show. It is Tuesday morning, 14th day of July, and yeah, we got some weather headed our way today. You need to know about this before you head on out. It is going to be sunny, hot, and very humid today, and it is kind of that way right now. It's kind of tropical when you walk out the door. It's 75 degrees right now in Plattsburgh at 6:09 a.m. It's only going to get worse. We're talking a high today around 98, very sticky, very hot, and then a cold front's going to blow through tonight just after sunset or so. Good chance of severe thunderstorms coming through, and those will include damaging winds, large hail, and tornadoes. All of this possible, and not just like on the outskirts of the listening area, and you know, north of the Canadian border or south of Middlebury or something like that. No, the forecast is for this to blow right through the heart of the Champlain Valley, Burlington, Plattsburgh, and all the surrounding counties. So just be aware of that. That's tonight around sunset is what they're thinking. Tonight, the overnight low, again, is going to be 70 degrees, but tomorrow is going to be sunny, much less humid, high of 87. Thursday looks like we're going to see some clouds and showers around with a high of 84. Right now, 72 in Burlington, 75 degrees in Plattsburgh.
1: I had the weirdest dream last night. I was floating through the air when suddenly a hibachi grill appeared. Steak sizzling, shrimp flipping, zucchini in the air. A volcano erupted in slow motion, but it was made of onion. Is this Kodo?
2: Yes. 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

0: Nevada Share. 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
2: Good morning, I'm Adrian Pastor. The pool at Smuggler's Notch Resort is closed until further notice after an SUV drove through the fence and landed in the water Monday afternoon. Police did not say if anyone is facing charges, and they aren't identifying the driver because of the ages of those involved. Burlington has approved a new battery energy storage facility at the McNeil plant. It will hold energy generated from renewable sources for later use to balance supply and demand. Burlington Electric says it could help lower rates. New York's governor says that more than 5,000 utility workers are available to engage in damage assessment and repair ahead of the extreme heat and storms in the North Country. She says the state is working with county emergency managers to meet electricity demands. ICE agents have shot and killed a 26-year-old from Columbia in Maine. DHS says the man was not the target of their warrant, but that he tried to flee the scene in a vehicle, and an officer fired, fearing for his safety. It's the second time in a week that ICE agents have used deadly force. For NBC5 News, I'm Adrian Pastor.
3: We've got a scorcher today, the high 98 with tropical humidity, sunny all the way through the afternoon, some wildfire smoke high in the sky as well, and then an unusually high risk for severe thunderstorms this evening and this night. Damaging wind, large hail, tornadoes possible. That's through tonight with a low of 70. Tomorrow it's a lot quieter with sunshine and a high of 87. Could be some showers Thursday with a high of 84. But anyone outside tonight, especially campers, should be very aware of the thunderstorm risk and have a way to get weather alerts. I'm NBC5 Chief Meteorologist Tyler Jankowski.
0: Right now, partly cloudy, 72 in Burlington, 76 in Plattsburgh. And that's what's happening now. More music and Taylor Dane.

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Good morning. It is 6:31. Birthdays and anniversaries just ahead. 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

Big Hits, Cool 105, Gloria Estefan, Miami Sound Machine. It's 6:39. John Brooks here with the More Music Morning Show. My favorite story out of yesterday has to be the hiker in Westmore, Vermont. You heard about this, right? He dropped his phone off a cliff while hiking Mount Pisgah. It set off a huge emergency response near Lake Willoughby yesterday afternoon. Apparently, the phone automatically sent an alert of a possible plane crash when he dropped his phone. It went off the cliff, so he can go down and get it. Police and fire crews from more than a dozen agencies responding to the area. They set up at the end of the south end of the trailhead, and the Vermont Division of Fire and Safety, State Police using drones, the National Guard flying helicopters. A hospital in Newport was put on alert, all because this guy dropped his phone. First responders on the scene say that the hiker didn't realize his phone had sent out the alert, and the lack of cell service compounded the situation. Yeah, it was an all hands on. Look at it this way. Great

0: safety training for everybody, right? Now you know what works, what doesn't work. Oh, boy. That's something that would happen to me. All right, sunny, hot, very humid today. High today, 98, and a good chance of severe weather later this evening. A good chance of thunderstorms with damaging wind, large hail, tornadoes are possible. Low overnight tonight is 70 degrees. Tomorrow looks pretty good. Sunny, less humid. High of 87. Right now, it's partly cloudy. 72 in Burlington, 76 in Plattsburgh.
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0: 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It is Tuesday, 14th day of July 2026. Celebrating birthdays today, we've got Kate Rushworth in Nepean, Quebec, Florence Connor in Essex Junction, Maryland, Hill in Burlington, Tara Robert in Colchester, Veronica Mativi in Grand Isle. Happy birthday to the music executive, co-owner of Casablanca Records, CEO of Sony Music Entertainment, talent manager for Hall & Oates, Carly Simon, John Mellencamp, Diana Ross, Taylor Dane, Mariah Carey, Lori Estefan, Shakira, Jessica Simpson, and J-Lo, Tommy Mottola, turning 77, Jane Lynch from, Glee, right? 66 today, and Matthew Fox from Lost and Party of Five, turning 60 years old today. And it was on this day in 1988... that Die Hard opened in U.S. theaters, proving once and for all that Die Hard is not a Christmas movie. Of course, Die Hard...

0: 105, Rick Springfield, More Music Morning Show. Did you watch it last night, the home run derby, huh? Jordan Walker of the St. Louis Cardinals became the first player ever for the Cards to win the home run derby tournament. That was pretty wild stuff, considering it was in Philadelphia, and he was batting against a Philly, and he ended up pulling it out in the end. It was pretty exciting stuff, some amazing hits in that whole thing. The American League and the National League go at it tonight. That'll be on Fox 44. Meanwhile, the Vermont Lake Monsters, 11-game winning streak came to an end last night. They lost to the New Britain Bees 9-4.
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4: We've got a scorcher today, the high 98 with tropical humidity, sunny all the way through the afternoon, some wildfire smoke high in the sky as well, and then an unusually high risk for severe thunderstorms this evening and this night. Damaging wind, large hail, tornadoes possible. That's through tonight with a low of 70. Tomorrow it's a lot quieter with sunshine and a high of 87. Could be some showers Thursday with a high of 84. But anyone outside tonight, especially campers, should be very aware of the thunderstorm risk and have a way to get weather alerts. I'm NBC5 Chief Meteorologist Tyler Jankowski.
5: Right now it is

0: best. Speaking of the best, one of the best YouTube channels out there. I mean, of course, there's Caleb Hammer, which is endlessly entertaining. The other one, the other one is Rick Beato. I don't know if you've ever watched his YouTube channel. He's a music producer. He came to fame actually because of his kid, and this was fascinating. I don't know, maybe 10 years ago or so, Rick shot a little video of his kid. And Rick was at the piano. His kid was facing away in the other direction, and Rick would play a chord. And his kid was able to name the chord and all the individual notes in the chord, including all the flats and sharps. And he would just, it was like his kid is just a genius and with hearing things and being able to name them. And everybody was so amazed. They're like, wow, you got to do another one of these. And it turned into a big YouTube channel. And I guess Billy Joel reached out to Rick and said, would you like to sit down with me? And this, I think the video dropped either yesterday or the day before. And they're just sitting in Billy Joel's music room. Billy's at the piano and Rick is interviewing him. And Billy will say, oh, that reminds me of this. And he'll start playing on the piano a piece. Yeah, I got that idea from Rachmaninoff. I got that idea from this Beethoven piece. And what his whole process is for writing songs, he always writes the music first, has no idea what the words are going to be when he puts the music together. So he writes a whole song, but no idea what the words are. It doesn't come together at the same time. So like Allentown started out with, we're living here in Levittown, where the grass is green, the dirt is brown, and there's not much around. That's how it started. Liberty DeVito, Billy Joel's drummer, came up with the words to Honesty, except he decided that the song should be Sodomy is such an ugly word. Billy decided that would be a really bad choice for a pop single, so he changed it to Honesty is such a lonely word. Interesting stuff. If you get a chance, Rick Beato, he's on YouTube. Look him up. He's got a bazillion followers, been around for a while. Sunny, hot, humid today. High today, 98. Right now, 73 in Burlington, 77 in Plattsburgh. We got some serious weather headed our way tonight. Details on that just ahead.
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0: 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Got your headlines, got your forecast. Cyndi Lauper, Asia, Kathy Dennis, all coming up. And just a reminder, we got some serious weather headed our way today. Details next.
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3: Good morning, I'm Adrian Pastor. The pool at Smuggler's Notch Resort is closed until further notice after an SUV drove through the fence and landed in the water Monday afternoon. Police did not say if anyone is facing charges, and they aren't identifying the driver because of the ages of those involved. Burlington has approved a new battery energy storage facility at the McNeil plant. It will hold energy generated from renewable sources for later use to balance supply and demand. Burlington Electric says it could help lower rates. New York's governor says that more than 5,000 utility workers are available to engage in damage assessment and repair ahead of the extreme heat and storms in the North Country. She says the state is working with county emergency managers to meet electricity demands. ICE agents have shot and killed a 26-year-old from Columbia in Maine. DHS says the man was not the target of their warrant, but that he tried to flee the scene in a vehicle, and an officer fired, fearing for his safety. It's the second time in a week that ICE agents have used deadly force. For NBC 5 News, I'm Adrian Pastor.
4: We've got a scorcher today, the high 98 with tropical humidity, sunny all the way through the afternoon, some wildfire smoke high in the sky as well, and then an unusually high risk for severe thunderstorms this evening and this night. Damaging wind, large hail, tornadoes possible. That's through tonight with a low of 70. Tomorrow it's a lot quieter with sunshine and a high of 87. Could be some showers Thursday with a high of 84. But anyone outside tonight, especially campers, should be very aware of the thunderstorm risk and have a way to get weather alerts. I'm NBC5 Chief Meteorologist Tyler Jankowski.
0: That wildfire smoke giving us a downright yellow tinge to the air. It's 74 in Burlington, 77 degrees in Plattsburgh, and that's what's happening now. More music and Cyndi.

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0: 105, Kathy Dennis, Touch Me, it's 7:37. John Brooks here with the Morning Music Morning Show. Well, I haven't seen it yet, because I just haven't seen it yet. I got things to do. I never have chance to go out and do things that, like, go to a movie and sit there in the dark for a couple hours. But the Michael Jackson biopic, sorry, I refuse to call it a biopic. I know all the hipsters are saying it's a biopic all of a sudden. It's a bio, a biography. It's a bio. You don't give people your bio. You give them your bio. It's a biopic. It's not a biopic. People just inventing new ways to say things all of a sudden, and it's really ticking me off. Anyway, this biopic has now earned $1 billion at the box office. There are all these movies out there that they're spending millions and millions of dollars on that are losing millions and millions every week, and they come along with a movie about Michael Jackson, and it earns $1 billion, and people are still going. People are still going to see this thing. I'd give you my thoughts on it, but again, I haven't seen it. So there you go. Sunny, hot, very humid today. High today, 98. Tonight, we got a good chance of severe thunderstorms blowing through here, including damaging wind, large hail, tornadoes possible, and like right through the heart of the Champlain Valley, not like around the edges or something. With a low of 70 tonight, tomorrow's going to be sunny, less humid, high of 87. Right now, it's mostly cloudy. It's 74 in Burlington, 77 degrees in Plattsburgh.
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It's cool, 105, sunny, hot, very humid today. High today, 98, but a good chance of severe thunderstorms. Blowing through the Champlain Valley this evening, damaging wind, large hail. Tornadoes possible, a low around 70.

0: 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Cyrus, 752, More Music Morning Show. Last night, baseball, the home run derby, Jordan Walker, the St. Louis Cardinals walking off with the honors tonight. It's the American League and National League going at it in the All-Star Game, Fox 44, permitting you have electricity by then. Last night, the Lake Monsters' 11-game win streak came to an end. They fell to the New Britain Bees 9-4.
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7: We've got a scorcher today, the high 98 with tropical humidity, sunny all the way through the afternoon, some wildfire smoke high in the sky as well, and then an unusually high risk for severe thunderstorms this evening and this night. Damaging wind, large hail, tornadoes possible. That's through tonight with a low of 70. Tomorrow it's a lot quieter with sunshine and a high of 87. Could be some showers Thursday with a high of 84. But anyone outside tonight, especially campers, should be very aware of the thunderstorm risk and have a way to get weather alerts. I'm NBC5 Chief Meteorologist Tyler Jankowski.

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The biggest hits from music's biggest decade. 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

0: Cool 105, Kylie Minogue doing the locomotion. I got to see some of the video of the Union Pacific big boy going up over Horseshoe Curve. If you've never seen pictures of Horseshoe Curve, the Pennsylvania Railroad back in the 19th century had to get over the Allegheny Mountains in the middle of Pennsylvania. And they built this amazing engineering feat where it's like standing on somebody's toy train layout. You got the same train coming up behind you on your right and leaving on your left all the way around, and you're as just making this huge U-turn in the middle of the thing. It's very cool. And they ran that ginormous Union Pacific big boy over it the other day, and thousands of people came out to watch this thing. They all climbed up the hill because that stupid inclined plane funicular thing's never running to get up the hill to watch the thing go by. And then they stopped it and blew the whistle for a while. It was all very geeky, I'm sure. Sunny, hot, very humid today. No, I was not there. You know, high today, 98. Tonight, we got a good chance of severe thunderstorms. We're talking damaging wind, large hail, tornadoes possible, low of 70. We just moved the cars that belong to the radio station, the station vehicles, so they aren't near the tree. I said, well, what about the radio tower? Well, that would be an act of God, I found out. Okay. 75 now, Burlington, 78 in Plattsburgh.
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0: 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Some more music morning show. 824, got your headlines. Got your kind of, pay attention to the weather kind of day today, all right? We'll get you the details on that. Brian Adams, Steve Miller Band, Swing Out Sister, and more. 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
2: Good morning, I'm Adrian Pastor. The pool at Smuggler's Notch Resort is closed until further notice after an SUV drove through the fence and landed in the water Monday afternoon. Police did not say if anyone is facing charges, and they aren't identifying the driver because of the ages of those involved. Burlington has approved a new battery energy storage facility at the McNeil plant. It will hold energy generated from renewable sources for later use to balance supply and demand. Burlington Electric says it could help lower rates. New York's governor says that more than 5,000 utility workers are available to engage in damage assessment and repair ahead of the extreme heat and storms in the North Country. She says the state is working with county emergency managers to meet electricity demands. ICE agents have shot and killed a 26-year-old from Columbia in Maine. DHS says the man was not the target of their warrant, but that he tried to flee the scene in a vehicle, and an officer fired, fearing for his safety. It's the second time in a week that ICE agents have used deadly force. For NBC5 News, I'm Adrian Pastor.
3: We've got a scorcher today, the high 98 with tropical humidity, sunny all the way through the afternoon, some wildfire smoke high in the sky as well, and then an unusually high risk for severe thunderstorms this evening and this night. Damaging wind, large hail, tornadoes possible. That's through tonight with a low of 70. Tomorrow it's a lot quieter with sunshine and a high of 87. Could be some showers Thursday with a high of 84. But anyone outside tonight, especially campers, should be very aware of the thunderstorm risk and have a way to get weather alerts. I'm NBC5 Chief Meteorologist Tyler Jankowski.
0: It is partly cloudy, 75, Burlington 78 in Plattsburgh, and that's what's happening now. More of the 80s at 8 and Brian Adams.

0: love that sound. That is Andy Connell on keyboards, Martin Jackson on drums, and the voice of Corinne Drury, and that is Swing Out Sister, a band. They hated the name of their band, but they named it after an old Billy Burke B musical from the 1940s, if you were wondering. Sunny, very hot and humid today. High today, 98. Good chance of severe weather tonight, damaging winds, large hail, tornadoes possible. A low of 70 degrees and sunshine tomorrow, less humid, high of 87. Right now it is 75 in Burlington, 78 in Plattsburgh.
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8: The Champlain Memorial Lighthouse in Crown Point, New York, was originally called the Crown Point Lighthouse. In 1912, it was transformed into the Champlain Memorial Lighthouse to commemorate the 300th anniversary of Samuel de Champlain's first encounter with our beloved lake. Samuel de Champlain was the French explorer who founded Quebec and drew some of the first accurate maps of the Great Lakes region and the eastern coast line of North America. 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

0: 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That is Australia's Men at Work. 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
9: We've got a scorcher today, the high 98 with tropical humidity, sunny all the way through the afternoon, some wildfire smoke high in the sky as well, and then an unusually high risk for severe thunderstorms this evening and this night. Damaging wind, large hail, tornadoes possible. That's through tonight with a low of 70. Tomorrow it's a lot quieter with sunshine and a high of 87. Could be some showers Thursday with a high of 84. But anyone outside tonight, especially campers, should be very aware of the thunderstorm risk and have a way to get weather alerts. I'm NBC5 Chief Meteorologist Tyler Jankowski.
0: Right now, 76 Burlington, 79 degrees.

Big Hits Cool 105, home of America's favorite meat-themed game show. Tomorrow morning, you know what it is. It's Wheel of Meat Wednesday. 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Now, when you win this thing, you'll be able to go online, check out all the stuff that's in the July meat box and the things you have to choose from. 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Big Hits, Cool 105, this is Survivor now.

0: 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That is Depeche Mode. It is the More Music Morning Show. It's the week of the Clinton County Fair. 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
9: Champagne Valley! A scorcher today, the high 98 with tropical humidity, sunny all the way through the afternoon, some wildfire smoke high in the sky as well, and then an unusually high risk for severe thunderstorms this evening and this night. Damaging wind, large hail, tornadoes possible. That's through tonight with a low of 70. Tomorrow it's a lot quieter with sunshine and a high of 87. Could be some showers Thursday with a high of 84. But anyone outside tonight, especially campers, should be very aware of the thunderstorm risk and have a way to get weather alerts. I'm NBC5 Chief Meteorologist Tyler Jankowski.
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morning. It's cool, 105. Got some weather headed our way today. Sunny, hot, very humid, high of 98. Good chance of severe thunderstorms this evening. Damaging wind, large hail, tornadoes possible, low down to 70. Tomorrow, sunshine and 87 degrees.

0: Big Hits, Cool 105. That is Santana along with Rob Thomas. I am John Brooks, and I'll catch you tomorrow morning for Wheel of Meat Wednesday. Be listening for your chance to call in and spin to win with Cool 105. Sarah's up next. She's got more music for your workday, the lunchtime jam at noon, forecast details, and Farner is on the way next.
1: I had the weirdest dream last night. I was floating through the air when suddenly a hibachi grill appeared. Steak sizzling, shrimp flipping, zucchini in the air. A volcano erupted in slow motion, but it was made of onion. Is this Kodo?
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7: In Addison, Vermont, is the John Strong Mansion Museum. This museum is the former home of John Strong and his family. During the Revolutionary War, John Strong fought in the regiment of Ethan Allen's brother, Ira Allen. His wife, Agnes, stayed home with their three children in Addison. Tragedy struck when Agnes caught wind of British forces on their way to burn down her home. Luckily, Agnes and the children escaped before the British arrived and were able to reunite with John in Dorset. The Strongs rebuilt their Addison estate 20 years after the war, and it is now the John Strong Mansion Museum.
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8: We've got a scorcher today, the high 98 with tropical humidity, sunny all the way through the afternoon, some wildfire smoke high in the sky as well, and then an unusually high risk for severe thunderstorms this evening and this night. Damaging wind, large hail, tornadoes possible. That's through tonight with a low of 70. Tomorrow it's a lot quieter with sunshine and a high of 87. Could be some showers Thursday with a high of 84. But anyone outside tonight, especially campers, should be very aware of the thunderstorm risk and have a way to get weather alerts. I'm NBC5 Chief Meteorologist Tyler Jankowski.
0: It is 78 degrees in Burlington, 80 now in Plattsburgh.

What's love got to do with it? 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It's the Wheel of Meat. 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
9: Very hot, very humid today with a heat advisory in place and temperatures reaching the mid to upper 90s. This evening and overnight, some nasty thunderstorms likely dive in from Canada, bringing an unusually high threat for severe weather, damaging wind, hail, even a few tornadoes possible through midnight tonight. Quieter by tomorrow morning, the low 70, still muggy. The humidity will drop through the day Wednesday, the high 87 with some wildfire smoke in the sky. A few showers on Thursday, but cooler by then, the high 84. I'm NBC5 meteorologist Ben Frechette.

Big Hits Cool 105 later this afternoon, noon to 1. It's the coolest way to spend your lunch break, the Cool Lunchtime Jam. Join me, Sarah Spencer. We'll be jamming right along with you. 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
8: Very hot, very humid today with a heat advisory in place and temperatures reaching the mid to upper 90s. This evening and overnight, some nasty thunderstorms likely dive in from Canada, bringing an unusually high threat for severe weather, damaging wind, hail, even a few tornadoes possible through midnight tonight. Quieter by tomorrow morning, the low 70, still muggy. The humidity will drop through the day Wednesday, the high 87 with some wildfire smoke in the sky. A few showers on Thursday, but cooler by then, the high 84. I'm NBC5 meteorologist Ben Frechette.

morning, Sarah Spencer with you. It's more music for your midday. 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It's the Eagles on Big Hits, Cool 105.

said, yes, a grocery store selling $12 cups of sacred water. That is some fancy-dancy water, yeah. You know what's so special about it? They add ice. Yeah, $12? I think I might pass. It's Denise Williams. Let's hear it for the boy on Big Hits, Cool 105.

0: on Big Hits, Cool 105. 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
8: Champlain Valley weather.
9: Very hot, very humid today with a heat advisory in place and temperatures reaching the mid to upper 90s. This evening and overnight, some nasty thunderstorms likely dive in from Canada, bringing an unusually high threat for severe weather, damaging wind, hail, even a few tornadoes possible through midnight tonight. Quieter by tomorrow morning, the low 70, still muggy. The humidity will drop through the day Wednesday, the high 87 with some wildfire smoke in the sky. A few showers on Thursday, but cooler by then, the high 84. I'm NBC5 meteorologist Ben Frechette.

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8: Very hot, very humid today with a heat advisory in place and temperatures reaching the mid to upper 90s. This evening and overnight, some nasty thunderstorms likely dive in from Canada, bringing an unusually high threat for severe weather, damaging wind, hail, even a few tornadoes possible through midnight tonight. Quieter by tomorrow morning, the low 70, still muggy. The humidity will drop through the day Wednesday, the high 87 with some wildfire smoke in the sky. A few showers on Thursday, but cooler by then, the high 84. I'm NBC5 meteorologist Ben Frechette.

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8: Champlain Valley weather.
9: Very hot, very humid today with a heat advisory in place and temperatures reaching the mid to upper 90s. This evening and overnight, some nasty thunderstorms likely dive in from Canada, bringing an unusually high threat for severe weather, damaging wind, hail, even a few tornadoes possible through midnight tonight. Quieter by tomorrow morning, the low 70s, still muggy. The humidity will drop through the day Wednesday, the high 87 with some wildfire smoke in the sky. A few showers on Thursday, but cooler by then, the high 84. I'm NBC5 meteorologist Ben Frechette.

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8: Champagne Valley weather.
9: Very hot, very humid today with a heat advisory in place and temperatures reaching the mid to upper 90s. This evening and overnight, some nasty thunderstorms likely dive in from Canada, bringing an unusually high threat for severe weather, damaging wind, hail, even a few tornadoes possible through midnight tonight. Quieter by tomorrow morning, the low 70, still muggy. The humidity will drop through the day Wednesday, the high 87 with some wildfire smoke in the sky. A few showers on Thursday, but cooler by then, the high 84. I'm NBC5 meteorologist Ben Frechette.

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Which one is it? 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Right now, Whitney Houston on Big Hits. 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

0: Gwyneth Stefan on Big Hits, Cool 105. Clinton County Fair in Morrisonville. 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
1: I had the weirdest dream last night. I was floating through the air when suddenly a hibachi grill appeared. Steak sizzling, shrimp flipping, zucchini in the air. A volcano erupted in slow motion, but it was made of onion. Is this Kodo?
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10: Very hot, very humid today with a heat advisory in place and temperatures reaching the mid to upper 90s. This evening and overnight, some nasty thunderstorms likely dive in from Canada, bringing an unusually high threat for severe weather, damaging wind, hail, even a few tornadoes possible through midnight tonight. Quieter by tomorrow morning, the low 70, still muggy. The humidity will drop through the day Wednesday, the high 87 with some wildfire smoke in the sky. A few showers on Thursday, but cooler by then, the high 84. I'm NBC5 meteorologist Ben Frechette.

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10: Champlain Valley weather.
11: Very hot, very humid today with a heat advisory in place and temperatures reaching the mid to upper 90s. This evening and overnight, some nasty thunderstorms likely dive in from Canada, bringing an unusually high threat for severe weather, damaging wind, hail, even a few tornadoes. possible through midnight tonight. Quieter by tomorrow morning, the low 70, still muggy. The humidity will drop through the day Wednesday, the high 87 with some wildfire smoke in the sky. A few showers on Thursday, but cooler by then, the high 84. I'm NBC5 meteorologist Ben Frechette.

0: 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Hey, we've set the date for the Tecumseh Softball-a-thon. 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
1: 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New this year, check out the Little Diggers Playground and the Redneck Magic Show. 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
10: Very hot, very humid today with a heat advisory in place and temperatures reaching the mid to upper 90s. This evening and overnight, some nasty thunderstorms likely dive in from Canada, bringing an unusually high threat for severe weather, damaging wind, hail, even a few tornadoes possible through midnight tonight. quieter by tomorrow morning, the low 70, still muggy. The humidity will drop through the day Wednesday, the high 87 with some wildfire smoke in the sky. A few showers on Thursday, but cooler by then, the high 84. I'm NBC5 meteorologist Ben Frechette.

0: Good Kids on the Block on Big Hits, Cool 105. I am out the door. But you know what? Mark Knight, he is off today. We've got Chris LeBlanc coming in for the drive at 5. More music for your ride home. We also have your forecast. More music on the way from the Eurythmics, Heart, and Chris LeBlanc. He's coming at you next.
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very hot, very humid today, with a heat advisory in place and temperatures reaching the mid to upper 90s. This evening and overnight, some nasty thunderstorms likely dive in from Canada, bringing an unusually high threat for severe weather, damaging wind, hail, even a few tornadoes possible through midnight tonight. Quieter by tomorrow morning, the low 70, still muggy. The humidity will drop through the day Wednesday, the high 87 with some wildfire smoke in the sky. A few showers on Thursday, but cooler by then, the high 84. I'm NBC5 meteorologist Ben Frechette.

Big Hits, Cool 105, just after 3 o'clock. Chris LeBlanc in for Mark Knight on this Tuesday afternoon. Here we are looking at wrapping up your Tuesday with Big Hits as we make our way to the drive at 5. Big Hits, Cool 105.

0: It's Cool 105. Chris LeBlanc in for Mark Knight on this Tuesday afternoon. Hope your Tuesday is going well. Could be seeing some storm activity later tonight across the region. NBC5 has what you need to know about that, and I've got the fix in Huey Lewis on the way next.
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10: Very hot, very humid today with a heat advisory in place and temperatures reaching the mid to upper 90s. This evening and overnight, some nasty thunderstorms likely dive in from Canada, bringing an unusually high threat for severe weather, damaging wind, hail, even a few tornadoes possible through midnight tonight. Quieter by tomorrow morning, the low 70, still muggy. The humidity will drop through the day Wednesday, the high 87 with some wildfire smoke in the sky. A few showers on Thursday, but cooler by then, the high 84. I'm NBC5 meteorologist Ben Frechette.

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6: 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Wake up and know exactly how the weather will affect your day. From your morning commute to every after-school activity. The right now road conditions and the certified most accurate forecast. 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
7: Champlain Valley weather.
8: We've got an unusually high risk for severe weather this evening and tonight into the night. Damaging wind, large hail, maybe even a tornado or two with temperatures coming back towards 70. But just have a way to get weather alerts all night. Tomorrow, it's still a smoky, hazy sky, the high 87. Tomorrow night, we've got a mostly clear sky, the low 64. And then Thursday, a couple showers, maybe a storm, the high 84. I'm NBC5 Chief Meteorologist Tyler Jankowski.

Big Hits, Cool 105. Crystal Blanc in for Mark Knight on this Tuesday afternoon. The 4 o'clock crowd now punched out. The rest of us making our way there and home with The Drive at 5 coming up. Big Hits, Cool 105. She's

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And celebrating a birthday today, NFL veteran and one-time actor Rosie Grier is 94 years old today. And Jane Lynch, she is 66. If you're celebrating a birthday today, well, happy birthday from the whole crew here at Big Hit School 105.

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13: We've got an unusually high risk for severe weather this evening and tonight into the night. Damaging wind, large hail, maybe even a tornado or two with temperatures coming back towards 70. But just have a way to get weather alerts all night. Tomorrow, it's still a smoky, hazy sky, the high 87. Tomorrow night, we've got a mostly clear sky, the low 64. And then Thursday, a couple showers, maybe a storm, the high 84. I'm NBC5 Chief Meteorologist Tyler Jankowski.

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Cool 105. Chris LeBlanc in for Mark Knight on this Tuesday afternoon. And is it hot enough for you? We'll be checking your weather with NBC5 coming up. 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

0: Big Hits Cool 105 with a shout out to those folks at the Clinton County Fair this afternoon, having fun along the midway. The Clinton County Fair on Route 22B in Morrisonville runs through Saturday and sponsored in part by Big Hits Cool 105. Got your weather from NBC5. Got Queen, Diana Ross, and the Drive at 5 all on the way.
1: I had the weirdest dream last night. 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
16: We've got an unusually high risk for severe weather this evening and tonight into the night. damaging wind, large hail, maybe even a tornado or two, with temperatures coming back towards 70. But just have a way to get weather alerts all night. Tomorrow, it's still a smoky, hazy sky, the high 87. Tomorrow night, we've got a mostly clear sky, the low 64. And then Thursday, a couple showers, maybe a storm, the high 84. I'm NBC5 Chief Meteorologist Tyler Jankowski.

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Big Hits, Cool 105. The Drive at 5 underway for this Tuesday afternoon. Everything looking good right now. I-89, 87, Route 7, no issues right there. If that should change, you'll be the first to know, though, with road through traffic. So eyes on the road, we got the music. 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
12: We've got an unusually high risk for severe weather this evening and tonight into the night.
2: Damaging wind, large hail, maybe even a tornado or two with temperatures coming back towards 70, but just have a way to get weather alerts all night. Tomorrow, it's still a smoky, hazy sky, the high 87. Tomorrow night, we've got a mostly clear sky, the low 64. And then Thursday, a couple showers, maybe a storm, the high 84. I'm NBC5 Chief Meteorologist Tyler Jankowski.

Big Hit School 105. Chris LeBlanc in from Mark Knight on this Tuesday afternoon, doing the drive at 5 and earlier. I mentioned some of the strange foods that you can find at the World Cup venues around the world, including caviar top tater tots. Add Twinkie cheeseburgers to the list. Sounds disgusting. All for $40. I'm calling a red flag. Big Hits.

0: 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The coolest way to spend your lunch hour. 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Stick around, we've got your weather forecast and Billy Joel helps to wrap up the drive at 5. 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
11: Champlain Valley weather. We've got an unusually high risk for severe weather this evening and tonight into the night. Damaging wind, large hail, maybe even a tornado or two, with temperatures coming back towards 70. But just have a way to get weather alerts all night. Tomorrow, it's still a smoky, hazy sky, the high 87. Tomorrow night, we've got a mostly clear sky, the low 64. And then Thursday, a couple showers, maybe a storm, the high 84. I'm NBC5 Chief Meteorologist Tyler Jankowski.

Speak It, School 105. It's a little after 6 o'clock. Chris LeBlanc in for Mark Knight this evening. Hanging out with you until 7 when Joey D steps in for the evening. Big Hits, School 105.

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Jagger saying that the event should be about the music and not about some rock star lecturing their audiences. What do you think? Big Hits Cool 105.

0: 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John Brooks brings you the 80s at 8, brought to you in part by Newton's Decorating Center in St. Albans. 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Hang on for your weather, maybe some changes on the way, along with Bananarama. They're up next.
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11: We've got an unusually high risk for severe weather this evening and tonight into the night. damaging wind, large hail, maybe even a tornado or two, with temperatures coming back towards 70, but just have a way to get weather alerts all night. Tomorrow, it's still a smoky, hazy sky, the high 87. Tomorrow night, we've got a mostly clear sky, the low 64. And then Thursday, a couple showers, maybe a storm, the high 84. I'm NBC5 Chief Meteorologist Tyler Jankowski.

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Chris LeBlanc in for Mark Knight on this Tuesday evening, playing the big hits for South Hero, Port Henry, and your town too. Big Hits, Cool 105.

Big Hits Cool 105. Still some controversy over the Mitch McConnell photo release. It comes after days of silence over his health. The controversy is over whether it's actually AI generated. You know, I already miss the days when you didn't have to worry about that. Big Hits Cool 105.

0: Talking Kits, Cool 105. I'm Chris LeBlanc in for Mark Knight, and that's going to do it for me on this Tuesday evening. Joey D on the way next. You have yourself a great evening. We'll see you soon.
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11: We've got an unusually high risk for severe weather this evening and tonight into the night. Damaging wind, large hail, maybe even a tornado or two with temperatures coming back towards 70, but just have a way to get weather alerts all night. Tomorrow, it's still a smoky, hazy sky, the high 87. Tomorrow night, we've got a mostly clear sky, the low 64. And then Thursday, a couple showers, maybe a storm, the high 84. I'm NBC5 Chief Meteorologist Tyler Jankowski.

Big Hits, Cool 105, Bill Medley and Jennifer Warnes, The Time of My Life on your More Music Tuesday evening. The hottest day of the summer so far, although it wasn't quite as hot as everybody thought it was going to be, was it? Full forecast coming up. Going to see a whole lot of rain tonight. Wing Chun right now. It's Dance All Day. It's Cool 105.

0: Vogue.
1: Big hits going to find Madonna and Vogue on your More Music Tuesday evening. Joey D taking over from Chris LeBlanc. Mark Knight off again. Is he back tomorrow? Thursday, Friday? Never? I don't know. I don't check the schedule. What I do is play big hits for you on your evenings, and I'm going to continue to do that. Michael Jackson, Lionel Richie, and the Romantics coming up. Get your full weather forecast on the way, too.
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8: We've got an unusually high risk for severe weather this evening and tonight into the night. Damaging wind, large hail, maybe even a tornado or two with temperatures coming back towards 70. But just have a way to get weather alerts all night. Tomorrow, it's still a smoky, hazy sky, the high 87. Tomorrow night, we've got a mostly clear sky, the low 64. And then Thursday, a couple showers, maybe a storm, the high 84. I'm NBC5 Chief Meteorologist Tyler Jankowski.

It's Cole 105, The Romantics. What I Like About You. It is your More Music Tuesday evening. Going to see some thunderstorms tonight, maybe even some severe thunderstorms and possibly a tornado. Low 70 degrees. Your form of the forecast is coming up. Paula Abdul right now. It's straight up. Big Hits.

0: Big Hits Go 105, Jennifer Lopez waiting for tonight on your More Music Tuesday evening. John Brooks back in tomorrow with the Hump Day edition of the 80s at 80. He's going to have the number one song in the country this week in 1989 tomorrow, plus a whole lot more. 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
1: I had the weirdest dream last night. 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
8: We've got an unusually high risk for severe weather this evening and tonight into the night. Damaging wind, large hail, maybe even a tornado or two with temperatures coming back towards 70. But just have a way to get weather alerts all night. Tomorrow, it's still a smoky, hazy sky, the high 87. Tomorrow night, we've got a mostly clear sky, the low 64. And then Thursday, a couple showers, maybe a storm, the high 84. I'm NBC5 Chief Meteorologist Tyler Jankowski.